0: dance on the bridge of a castle moat her.
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I tell myself, don't be a chump. 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That's when the phone rings and I jump. And as I grab the phone, I pray, let it please.

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I put my heart on the shelf again. He'll never hurt me anymore. I'm not a puppet on a string. I'll find somebody new.

0: Kevin.
1: Now that you've left me,
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1: how can I leave?
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